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Then one night in desperation, the young man breaks away.

you hate this song. 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Spent the night there at my place, that night became 100 days, and I shared all my deepest secrets with you. Soon enough, well, I found out you're something I can't live without, and every time I close my eyes, I miss you.

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My DMs. What? 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You better come get your man. I think he wanna be way more than friends. What?

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I feel by the wayside, like everyone else. I hate you, I hate you, I